0: Nas ondas da rádio, RCGFM, a sua onda.
1: God knows what can happen, you know what I'm saying?

Better days are coming, if no one told you. I hate to hear you crying over the phone, dear. For 7 years running, you've been a soldier. But better days are coming, better days are coming for you. So when the night feels like forever,

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It's different, but it's very pretty out here.

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0: Phone. Que du like. Bien du Nyanson. Bibi, on sait le faire.
1: 14.
0: On est prêt en cas de guerre. Dans la tête, c'est la...
2: I don't like my mind right now. Stacking up problems that are so unnecessary. 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I wanna let go, but discomfort in the pain.